0: On that Sydney side, Guyane and Wait. Before that, Queen were organising a bicycle race. Now for the news, we heard from Gypsy from Fleetwood Mac. 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And we are the rhythm of the Bay. And this is to all model train enthusiasts because it's all aboard for a great day out. 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

0: And that's Kiwi band Dragon and The Young Years. And before that, a double play from Jim Morrison and The Doors. Love Her Madly and The Magical LA Woman. And that's just a good, good track, isn't it? So, so good. Well, the album show with PC and Chris is back this Thursday night from 7 till 10. That's the 21st. And it's always good to have a listen to some great, great album tracks like Fly Like an Eagle from the Steve Miller Band, Communique and Dire Straits' first album, this, and Rough Harvest by John Mellencamp. Then from 9 p.m, the live album is 24 Nights by Eric Clapton, named after 24 nights at the Royal Albert Hall in London. It has special guests Buddy Guy and Robert Cray. Also, plenty of live entertainment, including the popular This Day in Music segment. 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You might hear some album tracks for the very first time. 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

Las Vegas band The Killers with Mr. Brightside. Before that, Sinead O'Connor and the wonderful Prince song Nothing Compares to You. And from the Abbey Road album, a George Harrison composition, The Beatles, with Something. It's classic track time. Gone to Dire Straits, and this is from the Brothers in Arms song, and the song's called Why Worry?

0: And that's the Cranberries, led by, of course, what's her name now? Dolores O'Riordan, isn't it? And a song called Salvation. And the Doobie Brothers and South City Midnight Lady. And after the news, Fergal Sharkey. And we always knew that a good heart is hard to find. We've listened to Bay FM 100.3. And we are the rhythm of the Bay. Now, the Bayside Vehicle Restorers Club invites you to their biggest morning tea at the Ormiston State School this Saturday, May the 23rd. 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

0: And that's Mr. Robert Plant with If I Were a Carpenter. And before the double play from the crazy band from Detroit, Kiss, I Was Made for Loving You, and I Sure Know Something. You listen to Bay FM across the Bayside and beyond. And I'd love you to join me and enter the world of progressive music this Wednesday from 8 o'clock. We go for 2 hours. And, okay, the random assortment of tracks that I've pulled out of my library to play for you, because sometimes life gets in the way, and I've been getting 1979 together and I'm ready to roll that away for the week after. On the show, I've got Porcupine Tree, I've got selections from the Fear from a Blank Planet album, I've got something from Camel, I've got Spock's Beard and Marillion, some other great, great bands. And that's what's going to happen when next we enter the world of progressive music. Same bat time, just same bat time. Channel.
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0: Magic song, hey, that one. Teardrops by Womack and Womack. Before that, the band from WA, the Eurogliders, and Maybe Only I Dream. And from 1966, that was the Hollies with Carrie Ann. It's classic track time. I've gone to his Rainbow concert. This is when he made his comeback after being addicted to heroin, etc. This is Mr. Eric Clapton and the Presence of the Lord.
1: I knew he was a song.

Miss Eric Clapton in the presence of the Lord. And the 3 hours this morning has absolutely flown by. I hope you enjoyed the songs that do create those great, great, great memories. And I'm Dave Ramsey, and just a reminder, I'll be back tomorrow afternoon or to the Progressive Music Show on Wednesday evening, and that kicks off at 8 o'clock, and I've got a great lineup this week. And there'll be another potpourri of eclectic sounds anyway. After the news, we've got Lani, who's going to be coming in with a great music mix. I'm going to leave you with Graham Parker and The Rumour and something from Elton John. Please enjoy.

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1: I'm Alan Baskin. The federal government says it's not surprised it's taken a hit in the latest opinion polls. News poll shows voters have rated the federal budget the worst for the economy in more than 30 years. A separate Resolve survey reveals voters are disappointed the government broke its election promise not to touch capital gains and negative gearing. Treasurer Jim Chalmers admits his fifth budget contains hard but necessary decisions.
2: And I'm confident the substance of what we're doing is the right decision, taken for the right reasons. Now, it would surprise me more if we got some sort of bounce in the polls from the difficult decisions that we took in the budget. The budget was full of hard decisions and not handouts.
1: A coalition of health organisations is calling on the federal government to hold firm on current anti-smoking measures as the second day of hearings begins at a federal inquiry. In an open letter, the group says it's concerned tobacco companies are trying to use the black market to get taxes and restrictions relaxed. Cancer Council Australia Chief Executive Jacinta Retton says the current rules and regulations have worked and they should stay in place.
3: Even if the tobacco excise was reduced entirely, illicit tobacco would still be cheaper. So we want to see that excise remain in place. And we want to see greater measures around enforcement and licensing and regulation.
1: The World Health Organization has declared an international emergency after a recent outbreak of Ebola in Africa. Jack Hahn with that story.
4: Within days, this new strain of Ebola has killed more than 80 people, infecting hundreds more. Africa's CDC warns it has a mortality rate of 50%. The outbreak is centred on Congo and nearby countries. Conflict in the area, including with a violent ISIS militia, is making it hard to get a clear picture on how bad the situation is. But from what is known, the World Health Organization has decided to declare an international emergency. While it's the same alarm the organisation used for COVID, the chief doctor is not calling this outbreak a pandemic and he's not urging border closures, pointing out that this is the 17th outbreak of Ebola in this area of Africa since the 70s.
1: Four aviators have survived a mid-flight collision during a public air show in the United States. Two fighter jets were performing an aerial demonstration when they collided in Idaho. Witness Shane Ogden says it was pretty scary.
5: Saw something kind of come off the jet. And I assumed that they were doing the flares. And then I saw parachutes and the jets coming down.
1: Elite hackers are converging on the Gold Coast this week to compete on the world stage. The World Cup of Cybersecurity is, for the first time, being hosted in Australia, where the top global computing minds test their skills in attack and defence events. University of Queensland student Rowan Van Klinken, who's part of Team Oceania, says being on home soil could boost their chances.
6: 2 years ago, we got third place, and then last year we got fourth place. We're hoping to be able to beat the USA again. We're always next to them on the leaderboard. Might help having a bit of a home ground advantage, less jet lag.
1: This is Air News.
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1: Brisbane coach Michael Maguire has warned Queensland will miss Rhys Walsh in their NRL State of Origin opener. Maroons boss Billy Slater opting for Kalyn Ponga at fullback over the Broncos ace. But Maguire says Walsh would have made his game one side.
7: If I was picking the team, I'd pick Rhys. But, yeah, I'm obviously pretty fond of what he's capable of doing, and I get to see it every day. But if you put Reece into a space that we know he's capable of playing the way he can, well, he's pretty scary.
1: In AFL, Richmond's Campbell Gray is having scans on his hamstring after becoming the 19th player on the Tigers' injury list. The club is confident it'll have enough players to take the field against Essendon on Friday. St Kilda's chief executive Carl Delina admits there is nervousness among clubs ahead of Tasmania's entry to the competition in 2028, including worries about the financial effects. Aaron Rye has become England's first PGA Championship winner in more than 100 games. Aussie Cam Smith was in with a shot before bogeying on 17 to finish in a tie for seventh, five strokes off the pace. Rye says it's a surreal feeling.
8: Been a bit of a frustrating season, to be stood here is definitely outside of my wildest imagination. But I think just really good consistency over the last few weeks.
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10: taking a quick look at the latest forecast across Brisbane's Bayside and surrounds, we have a day of heavy rain ahead with a top of 22. Humidity is sitting at 92%, and you can expect light rain showers as we move through the afternoon. Tonight, the rain continues with temperatures dropping to 19. Looking forward to tomorrow, we're expecting moderate rain with up to 9 millimetres and a cooler day with a high of 21. Right now in Ormiston, it's 21. That's the latest from the Bay FM Weather Desk, with thanks to Totally Workwear, locally owned and operated. 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
11: And that's the latest update in news, sport and weather for Monday the 18th of May. And hey, hey, it's Lani J, and thank you so very much for joining me for today's afternoon show. I am coming to you from Radio House right here in Thornlands, and it is absolutely wonderful to have your company this afternoon. I'm here until 4 p.m. today, and I have got an incredible lineup of music coming your way. This hour, we are going to hear tracks from The Carpenters. We've got one from Axiom. We've got one from James Rain. But kicking it all off today is this 1980 smash hit that reached number 10 on the Billboard Hot 100. Here's The Police. You're on the Bay with Lani J, Bay FM 100.3. We are more than just great music.

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0: that helped launch the band into worldwide superstardom, thanks in part to its iconic music video getting huge airplay on MTV in the early days of music television. And I have to give a big shout out to a new friend of the show, Billy. Thanks for tuning in and being part of the Bay FM family, Billy. It is great to have you along for the ride. Before that, we had Please Mr. Postman by The Carpenters, a song that originally started as a Motown hit for the Marvelettes before The Carpenters took it back to number one in the 70s. Still to come in the first hour of today's afternoon show are tracks from Ronan Keating and the Crash Test Dummies. But coming up next is Without You from Harry Nilsson. 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We are the heart and soul of the Bay.
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That track became a worldwide smash in 2010, earning multiple Grammy nominations and bringing soul-inspired pop back to the charts in a big way. And before that, A Little Ray of Sunshine from Axiom, a classic Aussie tune from 1971 that's often remembered for its uplifting feel and beautiful harmonies, and it became one of the band's biggest national hits. Well, I want to take a quick minute to tell you about the community raffle. With thanks to Bayside Community Fund and Bendigo Bank, Victoria Point and Wynnum Manly, the community raffle is back. 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Just remember, folks, you got to be in it to win it, so get your tickets today. Still ahead this hour is a great track from Men at Work, but right now it's Unstoppable from Sia, right here on Bay FM 100.3, the rhythm of the Bay.

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0: Ronan Keating. And when you say nothing at all, here on the afternoon show on Bay FM 100.3. That was a massive hit from the soundtrack to the film Notting Hill that helped launch Ronan's solo career around the world. And before that was Motors Too Fast from James Rain, a classic Aussie track from 1990 and one that became one of the biggest solo hits for the former Australian Crawl frontman. Well, we are nearly at the end of our first hour together on the afternoon show, but don't go anywhere. Up next, we are going to hear from the Crash Test Dummies. 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We are live and local across the Redlands Coast and beyond.
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You all know about karaoke. When you're singing on a karaoke, you haven't got a clue that those were words. I was singing Take That, Back for Good. Wash your back, wash your back, wash your back. Want your back? What's this? Want your back? I've been singing Wash Your Back 15 years. It's only when you go on a karaoke and you see lyrics, that's what they're supposed to be singing. You know that song, We Are Family? For years, I thought they were singing, Just Let Me Staple the Vicar. Right? Who's right and who's wrong here? Listen.

what they sing. Just let me staple the vicar. That's all I'm about.

0: SAFM National News, brought to you by Manly Harbour Village, where Brisbane meets the bay.
1: Hello, I'm Peter Carey. A coalition of health organisations is calling on the government to hold firm on current anti-smoking measures as the second day of hearings begin at a federal inquiry. In an open letter, the group says it is concerned tobacco companies are trying to use the black market to get taxes and restrictions relaxed. Cancer Council Australia Chief Executive Jacinta Redden says the current rules and regulations have worked and should stay in place.
2: Even if the tobacco excise was reduced entirely, illicit tobacco would still be cheaper. So we want to see that excise remain in place, and we want to see greater measures around enforcement and licensing and regulation.
1: Meanwhile, WA police have closed six stores and seized more than 140,000 illegal cigarettes under new tobacco laws. Two of the stores are in Kalgoorlie and Bunbury, while four are in the metro area. The maximum penalty for possession of a large commercial quantity of illicit tobacco and vaping products is $4.2 million for an individual and $21 million for a company and 15 years imprisonment. Victoria's Transport Infrastructure Minister Gabrielle Williams has failed to explain why it took 12 months for allegations of a $6 million fraud on the Metro Tunnel to be referred to Victoria Police. A police task force has launched a major investigation after employees of Schindler put in claims for damaged machinery that was never replaced in October 2024. Facing a parliamentary hearing into budget estimates, Ms. Williams has told Nationals MP Jade Benham she was made aware of allegations sometime in November last year.
3: Give us exact dates and correspondence of when the fraud occurred, when referrals were made and when investigation.
4: We have indicated that a referral was made in the November.
3: What date,
4: year,
3: Minister?
4: And that the police are currently investigating. That is the critically important fact here.
3: Critically important fact is that there is still zero transparency into this fraud, why it took 12 months.
1: A global defence manufacturer is relocating its facilities from Melbourne to the Gold Coast. Used by the Australian Army and the US Department of Defence, Arceus creates AI-powered sensing systems to respond to threats in real time. The move is set to open up dozens of advanced manufacturing jobs to the region. And still in Queensland, one in four road deaths last year involved a drug-affected driver behind the wheel. The concerning Transport Department data revealed police are now 14 times more likely to catch a drug-impaired driver than a drink driver. 121 people have died on state roads this year, up from 94 12 months ago. Fresh analysis shows Australian households could save up to $450 a year on their phone plans when switching to smaller providers. Optus is today hiking its monthly prepaid plans by $5, a move already taken by Telstra and Vodafone. Canstar says it's the second rise in less than a year for some customers. And a short time ago, the All Ords is trading down 117 points to 87.53 and one Australian dollar, buying 71.3 US cents. This is ANU.
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1: Blues coach Laurie Daly has named six new faces in his 20-man squad for Origin 1. James Tedesco has won the fullback race, while Mitchell Moses will partner Nathan Cleary in the halves. Queensland coach Billy Slater has named Sam Walker to fill the vacant half spot for the Maroons, while Kalyn Ponga will line up at fullback. Broncos skipper Adam Reynolds has brushed suggestions. Poor refereeing cost his side at Magic Round. Brisbane conceded 13 penalties to 5 in their 30-point loss to the Warriors.
5: We didn't give ourselves a chance in that first half. I come up with a couple of poor kicks, give away seven tackles. Our discipline was poor. When you do that, I think they had 30-odd tackles in our 20 to our 3. So, you know, 30% possession. It's always going to be tough to be in games when it's like that.
1: St Kilda's boss has given Corey Enright a glowing endorsement to pursue the vacant Carlton coaching gig. Chief Executive Carl Delina said it wouldn't see the club looking at ways to keep Enright in a coaching handover from Ross Lyon.
6: Don't think so. I think that I think if you look back in the history, succession plans haven't necessarily worked that well.
7: And Ross would be happy with that too, already.
6: Yeah, so when Ross is ready, you know, that'll happen. Yeah, I don't think we want to overcomplicate things. Mm.
1: And Collingwood champion Scott Pendlebury is open to playing on next season. The 38-year-old plays his 433rd match on Saturday, overtaking Brent Harvey's games record. 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
9: Taking a quick look at the latest forecast across Brisbane's Bayside and surrounds, we have a day of heavy rain ahead with a top of 22. Humidity is sitting at 92% and you can expect light rain showers as we move through the afternoon. Tonight, the rain continues with temperatures dropping to 19. Looking forward to tomorrow, we're expecting moderate rain with up to 9 millimetres and a cooler day with a high of 21. Right now in Ormiston, it's 21. That's the latest from the Bay FM Weather Desk, with thanks to Totally Workwear, locally owned and operated. 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
10: And that's the latest update in news, sport and weather for Monday, the 18th of May. And welcome to the second hour of today's afternoon show. This hour, we're going to hear from Europe. We're going to hear from Train. We're going to hear from the Monkees. But straight after Jobline with Sue, we are going to hear from the Pet Shop Boys with Go West. 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
11: 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You must have experience with solid timber, and experience specifically with timber and stairs and balustrades will be a bonus. The role also includes heavy lifting and working with heavy machinery, so previous experience with both of these is a must. You need to have a positive attitude, good communication skills, along with the ability to multitask and show initiative. And two parts dismantlers are needed at Capalabar Records on Monday to Friday between 8am and 5pm, and previous experience is preferred and you must have your own tools. We have a current range of vacancies and you can see the full details for each role on our website at bayfm.org.au. 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

0: Adele and Set Fire to the Rain here on Bay FM 100.3, one of Adele's biggest worldwide hits. And interestingly, she said the dramatic sound of the song was inspired by the powerful live arrangements she was performing while touring at the time. And before that was Rock the Night from Europe, a huge arena rock anthem from the mid-80s that became a fan favourite alongside their massive hit, The Final Countdown. All coming up in the second hour of the afternoon show are tracks from Phil Collins and War, but up next it's Planet of Women from ZZ Top. 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

Bay FM 100.3 and Shawn Mendes with Heart of Gold, a heartfelt track that he released as a tribute to a close childhood friend, with fans praising its emotional honesty and stripped back sound. And before that was Calling All Angels from Train, one of the band's biggest adult contemporary hits, and it spent more than a year on the Billboard charts after its release in 2003. Well, if you are looking for the perfect excuse for an island escape, then look no further. The Coochie Mudlow Artisan Collective is teaming up with the Redland Coast Gallery and Museum Hop for a very special two-day arts event on May 23rd and May 24th. Just an easy 8-minute ferry ride from Victoria Point, beautiful Coochie Mudlow Island feels a million miles away from the mainland rush. Wander through three unique venues all close to the jetty, meet local artists, discover handmade treasures, enjoy island vibes, and maybe even treat yourself to a long lunch by the water. Art, sea breezes, and a little adventure. Now that sounds like a perfect weekend to me. Still to come this hour is a track from Eric Carmen, but right now it's She from the Monkees, right here on the afternoon show on Bay FM 100.3. We are more than just great music.

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0: 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And before that was You Can't Hurry Love from Phil Collins, his upbeat 1982 cover of the Supremes classic, which actually became his first UK solo number one. Well, we are edging closer towards the end of our second hour together here on the afternoon show, but do not move a muscle. Coming up next, it's Lowrider from War. You're on the Bay with Lani J, Bay FM 100.3, the rhythm of the Bay.
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0: You learn things when you get married you never knew when you were single. You see it around us all the time. I never know what's going to trigger her desire to share additional knowledge. One day I just opened our back door. That's all I did. Simply opened the back door. Opened the back door, perhaps slightly too long. I don't know what the exact time parameter is. I only know I must have went over because my wife whirled and yelled, "Shut the door. You just let 800 mosquitoes into the house." Now, I had no idea that mosquitoes fly in swarms of 800. I would think that many in a swarm, you'd see something come through the door. I saw nothing, but my wife, with her keen eyesight and wealth of knowledge, knew that 800 got into our house. God bless her, we could have been bitten to death that night.
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0: Starlight from the Superman Lovers here on Bay FM 100.3. A massive dance floor favourite from the early 2000s that sampled the vocal from Do It Properly by 70s disco act The Originals. And before that was Don't Walk Away by Tony Childs, a song that became one of her signature hits right here in Australia after heavy radio and TV support in the late 80s. Still to come in the third hour of today's afternoon show, we have got music on the way from Rick Springfield and Queen. But up next, I think it's time for some cherry pie from Warrant. You're tuned into Bay FM 100.3. We are the heart and soul of the Bay.
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Bay FM 100.3 and Dire Straits with Money for Nothing. That unforgettable guitar riff was actually played by Sting's longtime collaborator, Mark Knopfler, while Sting himself sang the famous I Want My MTV line in the intro. And before that, Bill Withers with Ain't No Sunshine, a song he wrote after watching the film Days of Wine and Roses. And those repeated I know lines were originally just placeholders that he decided to keep in the final recording. Well, I want to take a minute to tell you about the Redlands Eye Group. Strong men, real conversations, and genuine connection. The Redlands Eye Group, part of the Mankind Project Queensland, invites men of all ages to come together in a safe and respectable space to share, listen, and support one another. Meetings are held on the 11th and 25th of May from 7 till 9:30 p.m. at the Redland Community Centre in Capalabar. Whether you're feeling strong, stuck, or simply looking for some connection, you will be welcomed, heard, and respected. For more information, contact Tom on 0431 485 560. That number again is 0431 485 560. Still to come this hour is a great track from The Cars, but right now I think it's time for some Pink with All I Know So Far, right here on Bay FM 100.3. We are more than just great music.

0: Rick Springfield with Human Touch here on Bay FM 100.3, the title track from his 1983 album and one that helped cement his run as one of the biggest pop rock artists of the early 80s. Before that was Tom Grennan with Little Bit of Love, a song he said was inspired by wanting to bring a bit of positivity and hope to people during difficult times, and I think that is something we all need a little bit of every now and then. Well, you are hanging out on the afternoon show with me, Lani J, and we are nearing the end of our third hour together, but there is still plenty more great music coming your way. Up next, taking us right into new sport and weather, we're going to hear from Barbara Streisand and Bryan Adams. 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

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A powerful track written by Dolores O'Riordan in response to the 1993 Warrington bombings in...

0: and helped to make it one of the defining songs of the 90s. And before that, Nick Lowe with Cruel to Be Kind, a song he originally co-wrote in the early 70s before re-recording it years later and turning it into his biggest international hit. All coming up in the final hour of the afternoon show are tracks from Daryl Braithwaite and Jewel, but up next it's Sailor with A Glass of Champagne. 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
2: Looks like the Gateway's southbound run very troubled at the moment. A lot of that congestion building up from the Port of Brisbane motorway all the way down towards 8 Mile Plains with multiple incidents. Heavy into Tingalpa, Wynnum Road southbound. There's some holdups building Moreton and Redland Bay Road through Capella Bar Central. Finucane Road, slight holdups towards Vienna Roads. Keep an eye out there. Wellington Street, some minor delays already. So just keep an eye on that. More traffic soon on 100.3 Bay FM.
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Bay FM 100.3 and Nickelback with Someday. That was released in 2003 as the lead single from their album The Long Road, and it became one of the band's biggest worldwide hits, reaching the top 10 in countries including Australia, Canada and the UK. And frontman Chad Kroeger wrote it about regret and wanting another chance in a relationship. And despite Nickelback's hard rock reputation, the emotional lyrics helped it cross over onto pop radio as well. And before that, The Promises with Baby It's You, a track that became a surprise hit here in Australia during the late 70s and remains a favourite on classic hits radio to this very day. Well, I want to take a minute and tell you about the Rotary Club Family Fun Day. The Rotary Club of Wynnum invites you to their annual Family Fun Day on Sunday, June 14 from 10 a.m. to 2 p.m. at George Clayton Park on the Wynnum Esplanade. Come and enjoy a great day out for the whole family while supporting an important cause, with this year's event focused on raising awareness and helping reduce domestic violence in our community. For more information, contact Tony on 0417 772 784. Still ahead this hour is a great track from Men Without Hats, but right now let's hear from Teddy Swims with Bad Dreams. You're on Bay FM 100.3. We are the heart and soul of the Bay.

0: Darryl Braithwaite with The Horses, a song that's become one of Australia's biggest sing-along classics since its release in 1990 and still gets massive reactions everywhere, from pubs to festivals and, dare I say, the grocery store as well. And before that, Hoodoo Gurus with What's My Scene, a track that picked up even more popularity after being used as the theme song for The Comedy Company during the late 80s. Well, we are almost at the end of today's show, but don't go anywhere. Coming up next, we are going to crank up the volume with a classic from Men Without Hats. You're on the Bay with Lani J. More music, less talk, right here on Bay FM 100.3.
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control. But we can dance, we can dance, we're doing it from pole to pole. But we can dance, everybody look at your hands.

And that brings us to the end of today's afternoon show here on Bay FM 100.3. We've just heard Jewel with Foolish Games, and before that, Men Without Hats and The Safety Dance. Well, it has been absolutely splendid spending the afternoon with you. Thank you so very much for joining me for the music, the memories, and the good vibes right across the bay and beyond. But don't go anywhere, because Bay Drive is coming up next with more great music to help cruise you through the rest of your day. My name's Lani J, and I'll be back tomorrow night from 7 p.m. for the 90s show, and I cannot wait to have you join me then. To take us out this afternoon, it's Electric Light Orchestra with Don't Bring Me Down. 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We are the rhythm of the bay. Have a fantastic rest of your afternoon.

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Barnsley on the Bay, 100.3 Bay FM, that is. More great stuff coming up. We're going to keep the 80s rolling with the Outfields. That'll be up very shortly, but we're going to go 70s now, all the way from the USA, specifically a sound called Boston. 100.3 Bay FM, across the Bayside and beyond.

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1: G'day everybody, checking all things traffic in the Bay Area. Building up southbound on the gateway heavily from Old Cleveland Road down to Rochdale. Old Cleveland Road's run east towards Chandler looks pretty bad, and a lot of congestion. Moreton and Redland Bay Road through Capella Bar Central. Wellington Street has some hold-ups, and busy off Greencamp Road onto Rickett Road. That run into Ransom still troubled at the moment. More traffic soon on 100.3 Bay FM.
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Paul George and the other one, Ringo, 100.3 Bay FM, live and local. 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

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More great stuff coming up. We got the 80s now with some Journey coming up. And now from 1972, this man's only number one hit record. Amazing, I know, considering the songs he's got. Here's Neil Young, Heart of Gold, 100.3 Bay FM, across the Bayside and beyond.

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1: G'day everyone, checking all things traffic in the Bay Area. Still busy Rickett Road into Ransom heading east. The gateways run pretty clear now. Little delay Mount Cotton Road down towards Sheldon and Boundary Road heavy off Redland Bay Road on that eastbound run. Still congested Moreton and Redland Bay Road. The Sarvel to latest traffic on 100.3 Bay FM.
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Roxy Music covering John Lennon on 100.3 BFM. More great stuff coming up, including the seventh album by Duran Duran, yet the only one actually called Duran Duran. Also known as the Wedding Album, that's coming up very shortly. But now, a song that I wish that people would actually ignore the message of. I want less phone numbers. I want less people calling me. But apparently Phil Collins, he doesn't want you to. Especially Billy. Billy better not lose this number. I disagree. 100.3 Bay FM, across the Bayside and beyond.

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0: 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You also need to have a personable, positive nature to converse with clients and maintain their high standards of customer service and care, and artificial turf experience will be well regarded. An experienced wood machinist and factory hand is required at Stairway Solutions in Redland Bay. You must have experience with solid timber, and experience specifically with timber and stairs and balustrades will be a bonus. The role also includes heavy lifting and working with heavy machinery, so previous experience with both of these is a must. You need to have a positive attitude, good communication skills, along with the ability to multitask and show initiative. And two parts dismantlers are needed at Capalaba Records on Monday to Friday between 8am and 5pm, and previous experience is preferred and you must have your own tools. We have a current range of vacancies and you can see the full details for each role on our website at bayfm.org.au. 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

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We're on Bay Drive. We're in the last hour. Hope you're driving safe out there in the Redlands with this heavy pouring rain. It's going to continue for the next 3 days, so do be careful. But in the meantime, we got some more great music. This song genuinely broke up so many hearts. Bryan Adams, the King of Canada, coming up very shortly, as well as the Queens of England. See what I did there? Because King Queen, the name of the band's Queen. You get it. All that and more. But now here's some Van Halen. 100.3 Bay FM across the Bayside and beyond.

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Legendary Fleetwood Mac, 100.3 BFM, live and local. Queen coming up very shortly. Now, for all the bad band names in the world, at least most of them are actual words. This band, on the other hand, I mean, what the hell is a Hoobastank? I don't know. Neither does the band. It's a good song, though. 100.3 BFM.

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Back in 1985 at Live Aid, Queen, 100.3 Bay FM across the Bayside and beyond. We are wrapping up Bay Drive for your Monday arvo, but don't worry, Kenny is coming up with some Australian made. We all know what that means. More great Australian music coming up on Bay FM. But stick around, because before then, you know, Americans can make some good music like this guy. Billy Joel coming up very shortly, but now covering American band The Four Tops, here's Rick Price, 100.3 Bay FM across the Bayside and beyond.

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1: Give us the time.

Yes, it is Australia. Good evening, everybody. Kenny B with you, Australian made, next 2 hours in Queensland. Wet, damn wet. Lots of rain. Looks like it's staying with us right through till about Wednesday afternoon, about 3 o'clock. So if you're on the roads, there's been heaps of accidents, heaps of slippery roads. So take it easy if you're on your way home. If you're already home, put them feet up, relax, have a drink and listen to some classic rock. I have an inside scoop to some news. I also have a great interview to accompany that coming up in about 20 minutes time, as well as a triple play from that artist. Let's get things started. Let's get things talking. Talk to me. Give me a call in the studio if you'd like a shout out or if you want a song played. 0735 18 1003. The text is offline at the moment, not working, but you can give it a go. 0468 371 003. Love to chat to you. Love to play your song. Love to give you a shout out. Let's keep it Australian made. And here's some classic Angels. You're with Kenny B.

0: John Farnham, my heart's on fire. Looks like there was a little bit of rain in my drain. Didn't like that first Angels song. So how about we play something a little bit more appropriate by the Angels and get that off the back? After the rain, of course. Here we go. We'll try again.
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0: Yeah, Kenny B from Bay FM 100.3, Australian made, and it's good to catch up with a friend of mine who's been very, very busy. Had Pete on the show last year, and it was great to have him in the studio. Pete Robinson. Pete, thanks for joining me today. Really appreciate your time.
1: No worries, Ken. Nice to talk again.
0: Absolutely. So we're going to get into your background and everything, but I want to talk about this notice that not a lot of people know about. It came out on Thursday on social media and your side of things. We saw some media about the Screaming Jets and how that Scotty was no longer able to tour due to medical reasons and so on and so forth. So enter the person I'm currently talking to as the new guitarist for the Screaming Jets.
1: Yay!
0: Now, how did that come about? And are you obviously looking forward to it?
1: Absolutely. Well, it was just, they've been friends. You know, I've known pretty much all the members at some point in my life, and you know, I guess I'm doing the Capretos with Dave, so I guess that was in forefront in his mind as well that I'm there. So you know, I knew that Scott wasn't well, and they weren't working much. So I just asked Dave what are they going to do, and he said he just said that the may need someone to fill in for Scott for, you know, while he's recovering, which was good, which was, I thought, you know, maybe I'd be able to do that.
0: Absolutely.
1: So I just said, look, if that's an option for you, then I'd love to fill in and, you know, until Scott's ready to come back. And so that's how that came about. But, obviously Scott's stepped aside now. So, but I think he's going to be involved in it to some degree still, which would be good, which would be nice. So that's how that all came about. Anyway,
0: that's great. Looking forward to seeing you. You're touring with the Screaming Jets in September, I think, up at Miami Marquetta and also up in Brisbane. So check your calendars for that. Some great stuff coming out. Let's talk about your other stuff as well. So you have worked with pretty much everybody in the music industry. You've been around for a very long time. You're a music producer. The last time we spoke, you just finished composing Russell Morris's latest song. And a man of many talents. Who haven't you worked with in the industry today?
1: Is that a shorter list for you?
0: It probably is, yes.
1: Jimmy Barnes. there's one. I guess at some point I've worked with a lot of people, you know, like and it's been an incredible thing to do, and something that I didn't really expect to be doing when I left my humble abode in Brisbane and moved down to Melbourne. I just wanted to get into a band and do something, but kind of got into a few of them, didn't I? So it's been a lovely little journey, and continues on. So
0: you seem to have a knack for jumping into supergroups as well. So I know your original band was Electric Mary, which we'll talk about shortly. But you got together with Mr. Morley on 12 Gold Bars. You're now a mainstay of one of my favourite cover bands, The Filthy Animals. Tell me about how that came about.
1: That was through, also the connection with the Screaming Jets as well, which is Steve James, who's produced everything for the Screaming Jets since from the very inception of them. So he mixes a lot of the Filthy Animals video production things that we put out on YouTube. So, and he and I've known him for a while because he also mixed the latest or the last Electric Mary album. So that's my connection to him. And through him, I moved back up here for for family reasons. And then and he just said, would you be interested in the Filthy Animals thing? And so I'd seen them and I'd heard about them. So I said, yeah, for sure. And that's just how that came about. And then they called me and I went and did one gig with them, and now I'm playing all the time with them, which is nice, which is great, you know. And it has been I love the everyone in the band. I love the whole concept of it. It's great.
0: Now, you are also coming up our way in a few weeks with another supergroup, the Fabulous Capretos, with Dave Gleason, with Wendy Matthews, and who else have we got on the bill this time?
1: There's Ray Thistlethwaite and Joe Camilleri.
0: That's going to be a night to remember for sure. I'm not sure whether it's sold out, but it'll be pretty close to that. So check the tickets for that one. And that'll be a little bit of something that from each of the members, guests, and then also some surprises, obviously.
1: Well, yeah, it'll be a great night. I'm looking forward to it. Rehearsals start next week, so yeah.
0: Well, Pete, this is your official welcome to the Screaming Jets. Keep rocking with the Filthy Animals. And your original band, unfortunately, after many, many years, Electric Mary, broke up. I never got to see them live, but I love their stuff and I'm going to get some of it on very shortly.
1: Oh, lovely. Excellent. Yes, I guess getting into that band was probably one of the best stepping stones for me as far as my career went. So it was a good thing to do for me, and I loved it, loved every minute of it.
0: Well, thanks for your time today. Really appreciate it. I know how busy you are. So we're going to do a triple play. We're going to feature some Electric Mary, some Screaming Jets, and also some Filthy Animals. So thank you for your time. Stay safe. I look forward to catching you on the road very shortly.
1: No worries. Thanks, Ken, and thank you, everyone. Hi, this is Pete Robinson from the Screaming Jets now, and you're listening to Kenny B on Australia Made.

0: Bay FM, more than just great music. Kenny B with you tonight on Australian Made. That was an interview with Pete Robinson, who is now the new guitarist for the Screaming Jets. They'll be up here in September. Keep your eye out for tickets. We played two cover versions in there. We had Filthy Animals playing Runaway, which is a Bon Jovi cover. And before that, we had a Screaming Jets cover of Goanna Band, The Razor's Edge. More great music coming up very shortly. Don't go away. And special requests coming up for Steve as well. Hang in there. You're with Kenny B on Australian Made.
1: Howdy folks, this is Chris,
2: Andy
1: and Scott. We are from The Living End and we're here for RAD, recording artists, actors and athletes against drink driving. I see a lot of things at gigs, dogs, nudity, clowns, but mostly people having a good time and a few drinks. What I'd hate to see is someone getting behind the wheel after they've been drinking. So if you plan a drink, plan ahead. Arrange a designated driver who won't drink or stay the night at a friend's place.
3: RAD, RAD.org.au.

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1: Just great Australian music on tonight between 7 and 9. You're with Kenny B on Australian Made. Had some great classic tracks in there. Got a real mix match coming up in the next hour, but let's start off with some classic power. Australia and one of the world's greatest bands, a little bit of Akka Dakka.

0: They definitely do. The majority of that band, they left the circuit and they became the Wiggles. That's right. Three quarters of the band became the Wiggles and they made a Mozza. More music there than in rock and roll. And still own the franchise, but the lineup has changed a little bit. I like the big red car, and Dorothy the Octopus. But there you go. Let's keep things going now. Thanks to our amazing sponsors for keeping us on air. 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Coming up, we got some great. I've got a couple of great songs from Australia's greatest storyteller, Paul Kelly, and a classic 80s song with a bit of soul feeling. You're with Kenny B.
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0: Bay FM, live and local, you with Kenny B on Australian Made. That was, of course, the Black Sorrows with Joe Camilleri out the front. He will actually be in town in a couple of weeks' time, fronting with the Fabulous Cabarettos with Dave Gleeson, Wendy Matthews, Ray Thistlewaite, and I'm not sure who else, but it should be a really good night. That gig is almost sold out at the Princess Theatre, so check out tickets if they're still available. This next song's by a band who were huge in the 80s, party band. Lead singer had a real attitude, but funny bugger at that too. He was actually at Cleveland Sands a couple of weeks ago, fronting the awesome 80s band with Scott Kahn and Ellie from the Shantuzies. I'm talking about Mr. Brian Mannix from Uncanny X-Men. This song's one of their classics called Party.
1: Oi!
0: Oi!

AFM, heart and soul of the Bay. You with Kenny B on Australian Made. A couple of covers there. That is the famous Blur 2 song, and Blur Song 2, I should say. Before that, a cover by a band called Body Jar. They were huge on the circuit in the 90s, early 2000s. Got back together and played Hot Summer Days and a couple of other circuits, but gone quiet again. This next lady is an absolute legend. She just finished a tour with Sarah McLeod from the Super Jesus. She's heading off to Vancouver very shortly to cut an album and do a couple of collaborations. Can't wait to hear her new stuff towards the end of the year. I'm talking about Dallas Frasca. If you've never seen her live, check her out. She is absolutely amazing. And a bit more to come before we wrap up the show.

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4: 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You're with Kenny B on Australian Made. Well, my time is just about up. Got to drive home in this rain. Stay safe, stay dry for the next couple of days. I'll be back on air Friday night for TGIF, and I want you to be part of the show, but it's going to be the Dag Night. What do we mean by that? The mouldy oldies, the great songs that we secretly loved. You know, we've got some Achy Breaky Hard, we've got some ABBA, you know, all of those songs. I want you to give me your daggiest songs. Give me a call on air on night to be part of the program and shout out. We're going to play a couple more before I head off. This one's going out to Jared on Stratty. He says it's absolutely bucketing down out there. Good night, everybody. Kenny B rocking out. 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

0: for a funeral. 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
1: Imagine spending half your life upside down like flying foxes. 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Plus, to prevent blood from rushing to the head, they have one-way valves in their arteries to stop blood flowing backwards.
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4: 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One weekend, you're the designated driver. Then the following weekend, one of your mates is, and so on. 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
5: Come home to where the music is all yours.
4: 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Here's how it works. One weekend, you're the designated driver. Then the following weekend, one of your mates is, and so on. 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

0: The Bayside is, the canoe trees and borer rings still remaining from early settlement days along Hilliard's Creek. 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

0: AFM National News, brought to you by Manly Harbour Village, where Brisbane meets the bay.
1: Hello, I'm Peter Carey. Opposition leader Angus Taylor says small businesses will be damaged by Labor's decision to impose a tax on trusts. Trusts will face a 30% tax from mid-2028. This will include discretionary trusts, which are usually established in a will and kick in after the death of the person who created it. Mr. Taylor argues the government has not thought through the changes.
2: This is a structure that most small businesses in this country use. Small businesses that are squeezed. This Treasurer hasn't got a clue. This government hasn't got a clue. You know why? Because none of them have ever worked seriously in small businesses. None of them understand it.
1: Meanwhile, the Albanese government has brushed aside two new opinion polls which show its fifth budget has not been well received. Federal politics editor Michael Packey.
3: The latest news poll shows voters have rated Labor's budget the worst for the economy in more than 30 years. The poll finds most people, including younger generations, believe they'll be worse off. A separate Resolve survey reveals voters are angry the government broke its promise not to touch capital gains and negative gearing. While the people it spoke to are more supportive of the tax changes, they believe they should have been taken to an election. Treasurer Jim Chalmers maintains he had to make hard but necessary decisions.
4: It would surprise me more if we got some sort of bounce in the polls.
3: The opposition's Dan Tehan says the backlash is warranted.
5: Now it's clear that those lies have led to serious consequences.
3: Despite the poor budget response, both polls show Labor's primary vote hasn't really shifted and remains stuck at around 30%. One Nation is a close second and the Coalition in third spot. Michael Packey reporting.
1: The New South Wales state opposition says it supports renewable energy projects, but the current rollout in the state is chaotic. The Australian Energy Infrastructure Commissioner has raised the alarm about issues including infrastructure damage, a lack of services for workers, and disruptions to social cohesion. However, the Premier insists the government is doing all it can to minimise disruptions. To Victoria, where a crime scene remains in place following a fatal house fire on the outskirts of Ballarat. Emergency services were called to a block of units on Marigold Street. Man was found unresponsive, and despite the best efforts of crews, was unable to be saved. The cause of the blaze remains unknown. Researchers believe a plum developed in Queensland could help to address dementia, obesity, and heart health. Scientists at the University of Wollongong, the University of Queensland, and Victory University are testing the juice of the Queen Garnet plum. Bonnie Gosh from Nutrafruit, the company with the rights to market the fruit, says it's growing increasingly popular in China.
6: We're the most expensive Australian summer fruit and they love it. They absolutely love it. And for whatever reason, nothing to do with us, but it's sold as the weight loss plum.
1: The frontman of the 70s American band Dr. Hook has died. Dennis Le Courier died from complications of kidney disease. He was 76. And finally, the All Ords has closed down 135 points at 87.35, and one Australian dollar was buying 71.47 US cents. This is Air News.
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1: Maroons coach Billy Slater has opened up on his fullback selection ahead of next week's State of Origin Series opener. Callum Ponga preferred over Reece Walsh despite calls for them both to play. Slater says he resisted the urge to move Ponga into the halves.
7: I feel Callum's best position is fullback. He knows how to play that position and he's really nailed it. He's in a real sweet spot of his career and life at the moment. I think he's really balanced and, yeah, looking forward to helping him get after his game too.
1: Meantime, Blues Origin coach Laurie Daly says Dylan Edwards has done nothing wrong despite dropping him from the New South Wales side for Game 1. He says his decision to opt for James Tedesco in the number one jersey is more about the style of football he wants the side to play. And Scott Pendlebury isn't ruling out playing on next year ahead of his record-breaking game this weekend, Eddie Summerfield reports.
8: Scott Pendlebury plays his 433rd game on Saturday in front of a crowd of likely more than 90,000 people. The 38-year-old telling the Herald Sun there's no reason why he can't play on next season. Harley Reid suits up for his 50th game against Pendlebury's Pies. The 21-year-old Eagle having a career-best 33 disposals, inspiring Andrew McWalter's side to a 17-point win over the Giants. And Richmond has contacted the AFL clarifying top-up player rules. The Tigers with 19 players on their injury list after Campbell Gray tweaked his hamstring in a 36-point loss to St Kilda. The club confident it'll have enough players for Friday's Dreamtime clash.
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10: Looking at the latest weather forecast for the Bayside, today is going to be a wet one with moderate rain and a high of 21. The humidity is sitting at a steamy 88%. Conditions will clear as we move through the afternoon. Tonight, expect things to clear up completely with a low of 17. Tomorrow brings patchy rain nearby and a slightly cooler start with a high of 22 and a low of 14. Right now in Alexandra Hills, it's 20. That's the latest from the Bay FM Weather Desk, with thanks to Totally Workwear, locally owned and operated. 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

And the Glitter Band there with Tears I Cried For You. Well, good morning and welcome to Sunrise for Tuesday. Great to have you along. Plenty of variety on the way this morning, including some big sing-along favourites and a few tracks that you mightn't have heard in a while. And we've got coming up right now, Aqua with Dr. Jones. You're right here on 100.3 Bay FM. Good morning. Great to have you along.

0: And Mac Box 20 there with a Rockabilly Rebel. 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Still to come, a great mix of across the decades, from easy listening through to a bit of energy as we head closer to breakfast time. Stick around, there's plenty more coming on the way.
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0: 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A few more favourites coming up before we wrap things up, including a song with a little bit of extra meaning to finish the hour.
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And the Hollies there with Magic Woman Touch. Well, that brings us to the end of Sunrise Hour as we close out. Thank you for starting your Tuesday morning with me right here on Bay FM 100.3. I'm going to leave you now with a special track from Dennis Loricory from Doctor Hook, who sadly passed away on May 16th. A great songwriter and a voice that meant a lot to many. Stay tuned for Sylvia's Mother.

0: AFM National News, brought to you by Manly Harbour Village, where Brisbane meets the bay.
1: Good morning, I'm Lee Harrison. Labor's struggling to sell its budget measures as it faces accusations its tax on trusts will hurt families and small business. Michael Packey reports.
2: The Prime Minister is trying to sell the government's push to rein in capital gains and negative gearing deductions, along with a 30% tax on family trusts. Discretionary trusts will be caught up in the changes. They're generally established as part of a will and kick in following the death of a person who set up the trust. Opposition leader Angus Taylor argues the measure will hurt those that use the structure to manage their financial affairs.
3: It's a death tax by stealth.
2: Anthony Albanese says existing arrangements will be grandfathered and only discretionary trusts established from July 2028 will be captured by the new rules. He maintains people who set up a fixed trust will be exempt.
4: What we're doing is making sure the tax system works for everyone.
2: Two new opinion polls show voters have marked Labor down for breaking its election promises, making it the worst received budget in more than 30 years. Michael Packey reporting.
1: A man's fighting for life in hospital after being stabbed in the chest in Sydney's northwest. The 25-year-old was found at Beecroft late yesterday afternoon following reports of an assault. Investigations are underway and police are appealing for anyone with information to contact Crime Stoppers. The legal battle for a former US Marine fighter pilot fighting to avoid extradition from Australia to the US has taken another twist. The family of Daniel Duggan have confirmed they'll appeal a federal court ruling which upheld his extradition. Duggan denies helping train Chinese military pilots while in South Africa. His wife says they aren't giving up.
5: We continue to fundraise to help with the legal fees and cost of living pressures, and we are grateful to those who have helped us. It's time for Dan to come home.
1: WA's grain farmers will now have access to stronger mouse bait as they battle overwhelming numbers of the pest. Farmers across the wheat belt have reported mice covering roads, invading homes and damaging winter crops. The Australian Pesticides and Veterinary Medicines Authority has now approved an emergency permit to use 50 grams of zinc phosphide per kilogram. Grain Producers Australia spokesperson Andrew Wiedemann says farmers will need to report back to the regulator and complete an online training course.
6: There will be a training component which will be easily accessed. It takes about 15 to 20 minutes. That will give a certificate which they take into the reseller in those ecological zones that we've established with GRDC's help to then allow growers to access the bait.
1: And new data reveals an increase in money being directed to women's and girls' sport in Australia. This is Air News.
0: 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They have you covered on-road and off-road.
1: Collingwood champion Scott Pendlebury has been celebrated at the MCG. Alex Riddell reports.
7: Teammates, coaches and Collingwood staff were just some gathered here at the MCG to celebrate Scott Pendlebury's upcoming record-breaking match. Currently equal with Brent Harvey on 432 games, Pendlebury will move to the outright record holder when Collingwood play West Coast on Saturday. Pendlebury says he'll be making sure he soaks it all in.
8: There'll be a part where I come out here and I'll probably look lost and whatever, but I'll just be wandering and just taking it all in.
7: The 38-year-old holds competition records for most career disposals, handballs and tackles. He so far played in front of 23,069,849 fans, making him the most watched play in the competition's history. Pendlebury says there are a few factors behind his success.
8: Luck, mum and dad, good genetics, and a good club and a good management program.
1: Recalled Blues fullback James Tedesco has fired a warning shot at Sam Walker ahead of his State of Origin debut for Queensland. Tedesco was asked how he's going to feel lining up against his Roosters teammate.
9: I'm proud of him, but got to go up against him, so can't be too nice. It'll be a big stage for him. I know he's up for it, but we've got to put some pressure on him as a young half coming into this arena, so I'm sure we'll talk about it a lot.
1: And Sydney-based tennis star Rinki Hijikata has lost a hard-fought battle against German Daniel Altmaier at the Hamburg Open. Australian Independent Radio News.
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11: Taking a quick check on the current weather outlook for Brisbane's Bayside, expect a cool day ahead with a high reaching 21 and moderate rain on the cards. Humidity will remain high at 88%, so keep an umbrella handy. Rain is expected to ease through the afternoon, giving way to clear skies by evening. Tomorrow, we're looking at a top of 22 with more patchy rain nearby, so it's a mixed bag to start the week. Right now in Cleveland, it's 20. That's the latest from the Bay FM Weather Desk, with thanks to Totally Workwear, locally owned and operated. 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
13: And it is a good morning to the Bay Brekkie program. On this Tuesday, it is the 19th of May. I'm Bongo. I'll be pressing the buttons for 3 hours of a great mix of music. We'll have our traffic report in this first half hour, but it's a big thanks to Rob for the Sunrise program. 5 a.m. weekdays, we're going to start the hour with Dire Straits' Industrial Disease. But first, it's Sue on Jobline.
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15: 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You also need to have a personable, positive nature to converse with clients and maintain their high standards of customer service and care, and artificial turf experience will be well regarded. An experienced wood machinist and factory hand is required at Stairway Solutions in Redland Bay. You must have experience with solid timber, and experience specifically with timber and stairs and balustrades will be a bonus. The role also includes heavy lifting and working with heavy machinery, so previous experience with both of these is a must. You need to have a positive attitude, good communication skills, along with the ability to multitask and show initiative. And two parts dismantlers are needed at Capalaba Records on Monday to Friday between 8 a.m. and 5 p.m. and previous experience is preferred and you must have your own tools. We have a current range of vacancies and you can see the full details for each role on our website at bayfm.org.au. 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

Bay FM, live and local, right along the Redlands coast and beyond. The Sweet, they're doing the peppermint twist. Just want to remind you, beware when out driving for potholes. Yes, there are a few around. Waters will still be running through the creeks, which may bring some concern for road closures. But you can ring this number, 131 940. But we can expect a sunshine in the coming days. What's that all about? Well, you'll just have to wait and see. We're going to have a traffic report that may give you more information. Coming up straight after James Rain. Some people at 16 minutes past six. Good morning.

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1: G'day everybody, checking all things traffic this morning in the Bay Area on the Leeate Gateway and the very light northbound delays from Mount Gravatt, Capella Bar Road onwards. Still clear Old Cleveland Road, no problems at the moment. Mount Cotton Road as well, even up through Capella Bar. Looks good, Moreton and Redland Bay Road, no major dramas there. A pretty good run as well at this point in time on Vienna Road and Wellington Street to latest traffic on 100.3 Bay FM.
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Mimi Webb on Bay FM and House on Fire. Before that, Keith Urban, Somewhere in My Car. That's your country tune for your Tuesday morning. Coming up, MC Hammer, and you can't touch this, but right now, Ed Sheeran. He's got some bad habits. Good morning.

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Slade, Bay FM, and Mama, we're all crazy now. There's nothing wrong with being a little crazy, is there? Take us to the top of the hour. Hugh Yildiz and the news and the power of love. Good morning. I hope your morning's going well.

0: AFM National News, brought to you by Manly Harbour Village, where Brisbane meets the bay.
1: Good morning, I'm Lee Harrison. A former Labor advisor has warned the Albanese government to reconsider the extent of its capital gains tax changes. Michael Packey reports.
2: The 50% capital gains tax discount will be scrapped as part of a series of budget measures. From July next year, CGT will instead be linked to inflation and attract a minimum 30% tax rate. Former Labor advisor Lachlan Harris is urging the government to reconsider the extent of its changes. In an interview with SMH The Age, Mr. Harris says he supports removing the tax discount on housing, but it should not be extended to business. He argues this could discourage people from starting a small business, stifle the economy and hurt productivity. The federal government says it will consult with various stakeholders about the changes. Michael Packey reporting.
1: A man's now been charged with murder after two children and a woman were found dead inside a home in Sydney Southwest. The bodies of the boys aged 4 and 12 and a 46-year-old woman were found at Campbelltown. A man's been charged with three counts of domestic violence murder. Acting Superintendent Michael Moroney says it was a confronting scene for emergency responders.
3: Whilst I can't give you specific information regards to how they passed, what I can tell you is all three persons sustained significant injuries and it was a particularly violent crime scene.
1: Parts of southeast Queensland have had more than a month's worth of rain in a day, with areas including parts of northern New South Wales on alert for flooding. The Byron and Tweed areas are the hardest hit in New South Wales. VRA Rescue New South Wales Inspector Paul Cowles says no one should risk driving through floodwaters.
4: It doesn't take much and it might look like it's calm on top, but there is always an undercurrent. The water has to move, and whilst you think it's calm and you start to drive across, that undercurrent may actually push your vehicle off the causeway or the roadway.
1: At least 100 deaths have now been reported as a result of the Ebola outbreak in Central Africa. The number of cases in the Democratic Republic of Congo has climbed to close to 400. There are currently no approved drugs or vaccines for this strain. A US jury has ruled against Elon Musk in his lawsuit against OpenAI after he alleged it strayed from its original mission to benefit humanity. And the Royal Australian Mint has released a three-coin set commemorating Australia's involvement in World War II. The coloured 20-cent pieces honour the forces who fought across the Mediterranean and North Africa in 1941 and the launch of women's wartime services. The coins tell stories of Australian bravery at a time when the outcome of the war was uncertain. This is Air News.
0: 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They have you covered on-road and off-road.
1: Maroons coach Billy Slater has opened up on leaving Reece Walsh out of his team for next week's State of Origin series opener. Kalyn Ponga preferred over the Broncos superstar for Queensland's number one jersey. Slater says he resisted the urge to move Ponga into the halves.
5: I feel Kalyn's best position is fullback. He knows how to play that position and he's really nailed it. He's in a real sweet spot of his career and life at the moment. I think he's really balanced and looking forward to helping him get after his game too.
1: In AFL, Port Adelaide will host Carlton on Saturday night. The Power's assistant coach, Stuart Dew, says stand-in captain Zach Butters could do with some help in the midfield.
6: Zach's going to compete no matter what. We know that. We've seen that physically and, some of his contests on the weekend were quite brutal and really setting the tone. So we do need to grow our midfield depth for sure. When he's on rotation or other players are in there, we need to get some more players, some more flying hours in there, and we'll work out what that looks like for the second half of the year.
1: And the Cavaliers have advanced to the NBA's Eastern Conference Finals and a showdown with the new Knicks after thrashing the Detroit Pistons in Game 7. Australian Independent Radio News.
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8: Let's take a look at how things are shaping up weather-wise across the Bayside. Starting with today, we're looking at a top of 21 with patchy rain nearby. It'll be a wet morning with humidity sitting at 89%. Conditions stay clear through the afternoon. As we move into tonight, expect the skies to clear. Tomorrow's looking similar, with temperatures ranging from 15 to 22 and more patchy rain nearby. Right now in Wellington Point, it's 20. That's the weather update taken care of with thanks to Totally Workwear, your local workwear specialists. 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

great southern land. It certainly is. Ice House. Welcome to the second hour of the Bay Bricky program. I'm Bongo with you right up to 9 o'clock this morning. We'll have our traffic update for you in this first half hour. But right now, let's turn it up because it's a banger. Ram Jam, Black Betty. Good morning, 10 minutes past seven.

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1: G'day everybody, checking all things traffic in the Bay Area this morning. On the northbound run, the Gateway light holdups from 8 Mile Plains to Carindale. Malcolmback, Capellabar Road westbound through Mackenzie has some holdups. Not too bad, Redland Bay Road or Moreton Bay Road this morning. Little holdups, Old Cleveland Road towards Carina Heights from Chandler this morning. And even into Tingalpa, Manly Road, still a little delay. To latest traffic on 100.3 Bay FM.
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0: AFM National News, brought to you by Manly Harbour Village, where Brisbane meets the bay.
1: This is ANU's Queensland. I'm Lee Harrison. Police are investigating after a woman was fatally struck by a ute on the Pacific Motorway in Logan Lea. It's understood she'd been exchanging details with another driver following a minor crash when she was hit by a ute. The incident sparked a series of other crashes on the highway. The driver, a man in his 30s, is speaking with police. A woman will face court today charged with drink driving offences as part of an operation on the Gold Coast. Georgina Winter reports.
2: 13 people were charged as part of the high visibility operation targeting impaired drivers across the region. As part of a statewide road safety initiative, officers conducted 770 roadside breath tests and caught 13 drink drivers. During a breath testing in Broadbeach, a 33-year-old Surfers Paradise woman returned an alcohol result of 0.99%. She was issued a notice to appear for driving a motor vehicle over the middle alcohol limit and will front Southport Magistrates Court. Georgina Winter reporting.
1: SES workers have been kept busy after heavy rain and flash flooding smashed the southeast. More than 200 millimetres fell over the Gold Coast hinterland in just 24 hours, while Brisbane received falls of up to 70 millimetres. Crews responded to 320 requests for help, with the majority of call-outs to assist with tarping and sandbagging. Queensland's new electoral laws officially overturn an 8-year ban on property developers making political donations for state elections. Steve Barker explains.
3: More than $170,000 in donations from developers has been given to Queensland state politicians since laws banning developer donations were overturned in March. An ABC investigation shows some donors are linked to developers with projects under government agency Economic Development Queensland, which is overseen by Deputy Premier Jared Blay. Governance experts warn even small donations have previously exerted influence in the high-risk property sector. The LNP had argued the previous property developer ban was a gerrymander imposed by Labor, which still took money from unions. Steve Barker, Air News.
1: It's estimated more than 1 million Queensland homes are still not compliant with smoke alarm legislation. With more on that story, Peter Jones.
4: From the start of next year, all homes must be fitted with interconnected photoelectric smoke alarms in every bedroom and hallway. The changes were introduced near

0: nearly 10 years ago for rental properties, but will soon apply to owner-occupied homes, including caravans. Marique Olivia Nelson from Smoke Alarm Solutions estimates up to 80% of owner-occupied homes are yet to meet the new standards, leaving an estimated 1.2 million properties needing upgrades within 6 months. She says people think they're compliant because they've got one or two alarms, but most homes need far more than that. Peter Jones, Air News.
1: To sport now, rookie halfback Sam Walker won't let the pressure get to him in next week's State of Origin series opener. The Ipswich junior turned Rooster star is drawing comparisons to Maroons great Elfie Langer. Walker says he's humbled by the commentary but wants to develop his own game.
2: It's obviously such an honour to be able to be compared to someone like him. It's exciting as well, I think. I spend a lot of time working on my little crafts in my game and continue to sort of build them as I sort of go.
1: And Aussie quicks have continued to dominate the Indian Premier League. Pat Cummins taking 3 wickets for Sunrisers against the Super Kings after Josh Hazlewood and Mitchell Stark played key roles in wins for the Capitals and Royal Challengers. This is Air News Queensland.
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Tequila. Don't mind a little tequila in my cocktail, but it is a little... Yes, it is a little early, champs. Well, whatever you want. Status quo. Good morning. Hopefully the sun is going to shine later on in the day.

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It was the heat of the moment. 100.3 Bay FM. 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

0: 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It's school drop-off time, and reduced speed zones are now active around primary, high schools and colleges. 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Another community announcement from Bay FM. 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

0: 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We are live and local. Coming to you from Radio House in Thornlands. Elton John, and he's the Rocket Man. Have all the latest news, sport and weather for you at the top of the hour. To get us there will be the Screaming Jets. But right now, let's have a word from Ranger Stacey with a creature feature.
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2: The kookaburra is one of our most iconic birds. Known as the Bushman's alarm clock, that familiar call is to establish territory and communicate with other kookaburras. They're also monogamous. A male and female commit long term to breed and raise their offspring together.

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But right now, Crosby, Stills and Nash. Teach your children at 10 minutes past 8. Drive safely if you're going past school zones.

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1: Morning, everybody. Bayside Run looking okay. A little bit slow around the merge through towards Mount Gravatt, Palabar Road. If you're coming through northbound on the gateway, that's heavy through there. Also making your way, trying to get up Boundary Road to Taylor Road from Woodlands Drive. Expect delays through there. The back of Linden Road, though. Once you hit that, though, the rest of your Mount Gravatt, Palabar Road run is very, very good. It's the slow point, choke point there. Coming through Tingalpa, both on Manly Road and Wynnum Road, merging to head in towards the gateway, a little under speed. Then after that point through the traffic lights, no accidents, though, and running lanes for wet conditions been pretty good. It's Jay. More traffic for you this afternoon from 3 on 100.3 Bay FM.
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0: Shania Twain on Bay FM. Coming up, we've got Melissa Etheridge, KC and the Sunshine Band. Right now, JJ Cale, Crazy Mama. I think I ticked that box.
1: One, two,
0: good morning. Three.

Indecent Obsession on BFM and Just Kiss Me. It is now time for our country tune for Tuesday morning. It's Dirk Bentley and he's home. Good morning. 21 minutes to 9 on Bongo. With you right up to 9 o'clock this morning.

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0: John Mellencamp, Under the Boardwalk. Well, I'm going to be passing the baton to Cameron at 9 o'clock for a great mix of music and interesting conversation, as always. And join me 6 a.m. in the morn for Bay Brekkie on the Rhythm of the Bay. If you think nobody cares about you, try missing a couple of payments. This is Cold Chisel. Will take us to the top of the hour, but right now, Jessica Simpson and I Want to Love You Forever. Good morning.
1: 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Another community announcement from Bay FM. 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

0: SAFM National News, brought to you by Manly Harbour Village, where Brisbane meets the bay.
1: Good morning, I'm Lee Harrison. Police in the US say they're working with the FBI to investigate a shooting at an Islamic centre that they are declaring a hate crime. Three people, including a security guard, were killed in the attack at the San Diego Mosque. Two suspects, both teenagers, were also found dead in a vehicle with self-inflicted wounds. San Diego Police Chief Scott Weil says gunfire was also heard at a second location.
2: We had active gunfire coming in on a landscaper that was just out there doing his job. Thankfully, he's okay. He was not hit. He was not injured.
1: A man's due in court today accused of killing a woman and two boys in Sydney's southwest. Police say they were confronted with a particularly violent scene after being called to the Campbelltown home. The man was arrested at the scene and has now been charged with three counts of domestic violence murder. The federal government is rejecting accusations its proposed changes to discretionary trusts amounts to a death tax. Labor intends to impose a 30% tax on testamentary trusts from mid-2028. The opposition says the move penalises parents trying to secure their children's future. But Senior Minister Mark Butler says the changes don't apply to most inheritance arrangements.
3: You can almost set your watch, Carl, every few years, this scare campaign about a death tax. There hasn't been a tax on inheritances for 40 or 50 years, and there's not going to be one for 40 or 50 years. At least it's just not a place Australia's going to go.
1: A new study has confirmed contaminated alcohol is being sold at some bottle shops and licensed venues. The investigation found some Melbourne retailers are selling illicit vodka bottles at a cheaper price than legal products. The spirits were found to contain methanol, which can be fatal in some instances. Dr. Michala Kowalski from the National Drug and Alcohol Research Centre claims the alcohol black market is growing.
4: Since we did this study, we've actually been to over 200 bottle shops across Victoria, New South Wales and Queensland. And what we've found is that about 30% of the bottle shops we've gone to were actually stocking products that we suspected were illicit.
1: Defence Minister Richard Marles will deliver a key speech today analysing Australia's military strategy. The address will take place at the Lowy Institute, a prominent think tank focused on international policy. Security guards have been posted to protect the newly added statue of Scott Morrison in regional Victoria. A bronze bust of the former PM has been unveiled at Ballarat's Botanical Gardens. And the Royal Australian Mint has released a three-coin set commemorating Australia's involvement in World War II. This is Air News.
0: 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They have you covered on-road and off-road.
1: Collingwood champion Scott Pendlebury has been celebrated at the MCG. Alex Riddell reports.
5: Teammates, coaches and Collingwood staff were just some gathered here at the MCG to celebrate Scott Pendlebury's upcoming record-breaking match. Currently equal with Brent Harvey on 432 games, Pendlebury will move to the outright record holder when Collingwood play West Coast on Saturday. Pendlebury says he'll be making sure he soaks it all in.
6: There'll be a part where I come out here and I probably look lost and whatever, but I'll just be wandering and just taking it all in.
5: The 38-year-old holds competition records for most career disposals, handballs and tackles. He so far played in front of 23,069,849 fans, making him the most watched play in the competition's history. Pendlebury says there are a few factors behind his success.
6: Luck, mum and dad, good genetics, and a good club and a good management program.
1: Recalled Blues fullback James Tedesco has fired a warning shot at Sam Walker ahead of his State of Origin debut for Queensland. Tedesco was asked how he's going to feel lining up against his Roosters teammate.
7: I'm proud of him, but I've got to go up against him, so can't be too nice. He got to, it'll be a big stage for him. I know he's up for it, but we've got to put some pressure on him as a young half coming into this arena, so I'm sure we'll talk about it a lot.
1: And Sydney-based tennis star Rinki Hijikata has lost a hard-fought battle against German Daniel Altmaier at the Hamburg Open. Australian Independent Radio News.
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9: Taking a quick look at the latest forecast across Brisbane's Bayside and surrounds. Expect a high of 21 today with patchy rain nearby. Humidity is sitting at a damp 89%. Conditions are expected to clear through the afternoon, leading into a crisp night with clear skies and a low of 16. Looking ahead to tomorrow, we'll see patchy rain in the vicinity and temperatures from 15 to a comfortable 22. Right now in Alexandra Hills, it's 21. 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

Good morning, Cameron Keller with you on this Tuesday morning, the 19th of May. It's great to be with you. And I don't know if you heard the news at in the 8 o'clock bulletin with Bongo there, but they had the story about how hard streaming services make it to cancel it. It is. It's absolutely ridiculous. I had a crack at that the other day, and I'm so glad to find out it was actually them. It wasn't me. So that's the best news I've had for a long time. We've had some more great music for you this morning. After 11 o'clock, I have a great story for you about the wreck of the Edmund Fitzgerald, of course. Gordon Lightfoot there. A fantastic story about how that's rounded out. Nice way to finish that up. Before 11 o'clock, we have Cher, Walking in Memphis, an Australian band, Ganga Jang, 4 G's there, hard to say, more than Go-Go Mobile, and Sounds of Then and Katy Perry. But first up, of course, I have to have a Dr. Hook song. I love those guys. They were terrific. I remember them on Countdown. I even remember them on the Don Lane. So, yep, that's how far I go back. They always made music fun. You're on Bay FM. Dr. Hook, gotta love them.

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0: Oh, I haven't heard that song for so long. It's fantastic, isn't it? Up next, Pink Floyd with Another Brick in the Wall, and I'll take you through how you can help families of Australian Defence Force veterans. 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

Oh, Katy Perry there with Raw. Now, she's a busy lady, isn't she? She's the current partner of former Canadian Prime Minister Justin Trudeau, and she's just been to space. So I don't know when she gets time to sing any more songs. 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Right now, I have Rag & Bone Man and Pink, which with a fantastic duet, and then Ganga Jang, Australian band, 4Gs. I wonder if that'll be in our trivia night on Saturday night with Sounds of Then. 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

0: Thank you, Cher. Walking in Memphis. That was the Mark Cohen song. What did you think of her version? Yeah, I don't think it's too bad. Coming up to the news, it's 13 minutes to 10. Next hour, we have more great music for you. Norman Greenbaum, Brian Ferry, and Sherry Hall was actually in the film clip for this particular song. That was his girlfriend at the time, and the Rogue Traders. So plenty of great music to come. And also, don't forget, after 11 o'clock, Gordon Lightfoot and The Wreck of the Edmund Fitzgerald. You're on Bay FM, heart and soul of the Bay.
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